0: of anti-war protests.
1: Concerns about artificial intelligence going rogue are not fake news and should be taken seriously.
2: We have to keep working. We can't just sit back and pretend nothing's going to happen.
1: Mediators are still working with Iran and the U.S. on a deal to end fighting and open the Strait of Hormuz. That helped blunt the rise in oil prices today, Brent crude settling just below $98 per barrel. And Seth Sutel has Wall Street's close.
3: The S&P 500 lost 0.8%. The Dow fell 347 points. That's about 0.7%. The Nasdaq Composite lost 0.9%. The yield on the 10-year Treasury jumped to 5.23% and touched its highest level since 2007, following the latest swings for oil prices. With the war with Iran dragging on, it's still unclear when tankers will be able to pass freely out of the Persian Gulf again. Seth Sutel, New York.
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0: Well, you're getting ready for the beginning of the MLB playoffs or the wild card series. I think that's starting tomorrow. Don't forget to take a look at some NFL action tonight with the Eagles and the Bears. I think it's kind of an iconic matchup. And it's going to be even more fun to take a look at the game through beer goggles. Although we want you to drink responsibly during National Beer Day. This is the anniversary of the birth of the beer god Arthur Guinness, who was born on this day in 1725, and since then, mankind has been very sloppy and messy on occasion. I hope that doesn't sound like you, while you also continue to keep it timeless in just a bit with the McCoys, along with Gladys Knight and the Pips.
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live in Pinehurst. I was at the Holly Fair last year and found 103.1, and I thought I'd give it a try, and since then I listen to it all the time. 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

0: Angie Michaels by your side, along with Vanessa Williams, as we're transitioning from the month of September to October. And during the week, you can follow the Life 103.1 Facebook page to cherish the special fall moments that you get to enjoy during this time of year, and do so while you're listening to Kool and the Gang. We're going to take you back to the mid part of the 80s when they performed that song at Live Aid in 1985. I bet the Little River Band have fond memories of that. They're going to be joining us shortly, along with James Taylor.
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2: In CN News, I'm John Champion. More details may soon be released concerning the deaths of two college students. Here's the latest now from the AP's Laura Winters.
3: The expedited autopsies and toxicology reports could become available as early as this week. The mystery remains as to exactly how the two Ole Miss students died. Oxford police confirm the only item so far that connects the two deaths is the kratom packages found in their rooms. One student, Robert Strang, 20 years old from Atlanta, Georgia, found dead in an off-campus apartment. The other student, Aiden Hamilton, an 18-year-old freshman from Englewood, Colorado, found dead in a campus dorm room. Laura Winters reporting.
2: As efforts continue to improve service for motorists, Governor Josh Stein was on hand Monday for the official opening of the state's largest Division of Motor Vehicles office in Charlotte. The governor says they have seen things get better for those needing services.
4: In their work, in their ability to travel, and in their feelings about how their government serves them.
2: The DMV under Governor Stein has been working to improve services, reduce wait times, and the division received additional help from the General Assembly to fund additional license examiners. More than a decade after UNC student Faith Hedgepeth was found beaten to death in her off-campus apartment, the murder case started on Monday morning. A genetic genealogy breakthrough led investigators to Miguel Olivares, whose identity was confirmed through a DNA match from an unrelated traffic stop leading to his 2021 arrest. Retired Superior Court Judge Carl Fox tells ABC 11.
5: Whether that's on the campus or whether it's at her residence in an apartment complex or a home or anything of that nature. Really a tragic situation and very sad.
2: Olivares has pleaded not guilty. The trial is expected to focus on evidence prosecutors say links him to Hedgepeth's death. 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

Will be long before she is going to be all about Christmas, Mariah Carey. In the meantime, bringing us Vision of Love before we spent a few moments with Oliver in Life 103.1 listening to Good Morning Starshine.

This will be the last time I get to keep you company. I'll be back tomorrow, Angie Michaels. And for now, you can enjoy the last Monday of September. And with a song that I'm very, very fond of from the Rolling Stones with Life 103.1.

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I am a native of Sanford, North Carolina. I would like to express my love for Life 103 because they got the music that makes you live, love, and laugh.

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1: Hello, I'm Jose Hernandez, and I have been using a wheelchair since my accident in 1995.
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2: 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Pearl Street South Construction, where the guys that show up.
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1: I see it all the time. They leave early in the morning and come back very late.
2: 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And there's so many people living in that house.
1: 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It seems like he runs the show.
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I was born and raised down in Alabama on a farm way back up in the woods. I was so ragged that folks used to call me Patches. Papa used to tease me about it, 'cause deep down inside he was hurt 'cause he'd done

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2: NCN News, I'm Mike Riley. The North Carolina Department of Transportation expects to reopen NC 12 on P Island to northbound traffic on Wednesday morning after the highway was closed for days following storm damage. NCDOT spokesman Jamie Kritzer tells WTKR.
3: The emergency ferry is unusual. We have not run an emergency ferry since 2013.
2: Charles de Ledesma reports mediators are working to broker a U.S.-Iran deal, but major hurdles remain.
4: Two regional officials speaking to the AP confirm that mediators are working with both Iran and the U.S. on a proposal that would include reopening the Strait of Hormuz and lifting the U.S. blockade and then removing sanctions on Iran.
2: Russian drones pound Ukrainian cities as Ukraine claims battlefield breakthrough.
5: Russia's round-the-clock bombardment of Ukraine has pounded apartment buildings, offices, gas stations, data centers, and a building of the National Academy of Sciences of Ukraine in downtown Kyiv.
2: That's Lisa Dwyer reporting. Fewer state voters are requesting absentee ballots this election, with requests down nearly one-third from the same point 2022. The State Board of Elections says nearly 90,000 ballots had been requested through September 27th, compared to 130,000 at this point in 2022. Catawba College political science professor Michael Bitzer.
6: This is a pretty significant drop-off from what we have seen in the past.
2: As efforts continue to improve service for motorists, Governor Josh Stein was on hand on Monday for an official opening of the state's largest Division of Motor Vehicles office in Charlotte.
7: In their work, in their ability to travel, and in their feelings about how their government serves them.
2: And the State Bureau of Investigation is trying to find 40-year-old Nathaniel Bain on Ballhead Island. 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
8: Another mild and comfortable start here to our Tuesday morning. As we go throughout the day, we'll see a mix of clouds and sunshine. Won't be quite as breezy. We'll see high temperatures make it into the low to mid 80s. Milder nights will continue for us as we go throughout the rest of the week with warming afternoons. High temperatures well into the 80s by Wednesday. Still need some rain. It looks like a cold front comes in out of the west and gives us that chance this weekend. I'm meteorologist Chris Michaels in the NCN Weather Center.

0: My name is Barbara Stewart, and I just love 103.1. It's my favorite station. Even my puppy loves it. We play it all the time. We just love you so much.
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2: The Panthers host the Lions this coming Sunday night. Cornerback J.C. Horn is out indefinitely with a torn quad. Some good news, though, for wide receiver Jalen Coker. He left Sunday's game with a quad injury. He's questionable for this week, but it's considered to be a minor strain. The Stanley Cup champion Carolina Hurricanes open up the season tonight in Raleigh, hosting Florida. The Bears pounded the Eagles 27-7 at Soldier Field. Both teams are 2-1 with the victory. Veteran QB Case Keenum, making the unlikely start, passed for two touchdowns and ran for one more. The baseball postseason starts today. It'll be the Braves hosting the Phillies in a best-of-three wildcard round. Chris Sale takes the ball for the NL East champions. Jesus Luzardo scheduled to start for Philadelphia. The winning team advances to face the second-seeded Dodgers in the NLCS.
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8: This morning starting out pleasantly with at least tolerable humidity, but as we go through the next few days, we'll notice the temperatures and humidity levels climbing. Today we're in the low to mid 80s, but comfortable under a mix of clouds and sunshine. Overnight's a little milder with temperatures in the upper 50s and lower 60s. Then we're back well into the 80s by Wednesday. Hotter Thursday and Friday ahead of some much needed rain potentially this week.

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7: Another mild and comfortable start here to our Tuesday morning. As we go throughout the day, we'll see a mix of clouds and sunshine. Won't be quite as breezy. We'll see high temperatures make it into the low to mid 80s. Milder nights will continue for us as we go throughout the rest of the week with warming afternoons. High temperatures well into the 80s by Wednesday. Still need some rain. It looks like a cold front comes in out of the west and gives us that chance this weekend. I'm meteorologist Chris Michaels in the NCN Weather Center.

Garner Maness from Robinson. I just want to say that 103.1 is the only radio station around. 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
1: 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Antique vendors, food, fun, and bargains you won't want to miss this Friday and Saturday from 9 to 5 in downtown Cameron.
2: AP News, I'm Marcela Sanchez. 5 men arrested near a U.S.-run airbase in England are out on bail as detectives continue an investigation. AP Washington correspondent Sagar Magani reports.
3: The men were brought in on explosives and terror charges near a base American bombers have used for decades of Mideast fights, including Iran. British Defense Secretary Wes Streeting says the men have been freed for now, but remain under investigation.
4: We're keeping all lines of inquiry open,
3: including the possibility they were working for a foreign state. Iran denies being involved. Here at the White House, President Trump says Tehran might be, but would not elaborate.
5: I'd rather not. I mean, I know the answer. I can be very specific, but I'd rather not say it. But I would not have released them.
3: Sagar Magani at the White House.
2: The Trump administration has banned nearly $1 billion worth of Canadian imports, including alcohol cycles. The latest tit for tat began over the summer when President Trump imposed 50% tariffs on about $20 billion worth of Canadian imports. Canada responded with tariffs of its own, matching U.S. imports dollar for dollar. In New York, prosecutor has reopened an investigation into gang rape allegations at the Chi Phi fraternity house at Cornell University. This was in response to a lawsuit filed by a woman identified as Jane Doe, who says she was sexually assaulted in 2024 by 7 students after being given alcohol and drugs. Tompkins County District Attorney Matthew Van Houten says his office will present evidence to a grand jury as he faces questions from the public about why there were no criminal prosecutions in the case. Asian shares mostly fell today, while U.S. futures edged lower and oil prices climbed. This is AP News.
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10: This morning starting out pleasantly with at least tolerable humidity, but as we go through the next few days, we'll notice the temperatures and humidity levels climbing. Today we're in the low to mid 80s, but comfortable under a mix of clouds and sunshine. Overnight's a little milder with temperatures in the upper 50s and lower 60s. Then we're back well into the 80s by Wednesday. Hotter Thursday and Friday ahead of some much needed rain, potentially this weekend. I'm meteorologist Chris Michaels in the NCN Weather Center.
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That is Elvis here at Life 103.1 and the Wonder of You. Steve Kelly with you. It is September 29th. Here's James Taylor, Life 103.1.

0: That's Barbara Streisand, Woman in Love, here at Life 103.1. What we love this time of day is coffee. It is National Coffee Day today. Americans, well, we're reaching for it more than ever. According to the National Coffee Data Trends, 66% of Americans drank coffee in the past day. 66%. And coffee runs are making a big comeback. Out-of-home coffee consumption is at the highest level since before the pandemic. While most coffee drinkers, about 83%, still brew their coffee at home, 38% grab a cup of coffee from a coffee shop, a restaurant, or another location outside the house. And here's another sign that tastes are changing. Specialty coffees are now more popular than traditional coffee. Nearly half of all adults surveyed said they enjoy a specialty coffee drink in the past day, marking a new record high. So raise your cup and enjoy National Coffee Day. And more timeless favorites after the break. 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
2: The Panthers host the Lions this coming Sunday night. Cornerback J.C. Horn is out indefinitely with a torn quad. Some good news, though, for wide receiver Jalen Coker. He left Sunday's game with a quad injury. He's questionable for this week, but it's considered to be a minor strain. The Stanley Cup champion Carolina Hurricanes open up the season tonight in Raleigh, hosting Florida. The Bears pounded the Eagles 27-7 at Soldier Field. Both teams are 2-1 with the victory. Veteran QB Case Keenum, making the unlikely start, passed for 2 touchdowns and ran for 1 more. The baseball postseason starts today. It'll be the Braves hosting the Phillies in a best-of-3 wildcard round. Chris Sale takes the ball for the NL East champions. Jesus Luzardo scheduled to start for Philadelphia. The winning team advances to face the second-seeded Dodgers in the NLCS.
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10: Another mild and comfortable start here to our Tuesday morning. As we go throughout the day, we'll see a mix of clouds and sunshine. Won't be quite as breezy. We'll see high temperatures make it into the low to mid 80s. Milder nights will continue for us as we go throughout the rest of the week with warming afternoons. High temperatures well into the 80s by Wednesday. Still need some rain. It looks like a cold front comes in out of the west and gives us that chance this weekend. I'm meteorologist Chris Michaels in the NCN Weather Center.
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What's going on from our community calendar? Well, an American Red Cross blood drive coming up this Saturday. This is going on at Tryndale Baptist Church in Trinity. And this is happening from 9:30 to 2 on Saturday.

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5: This morning starting out pleasantly with at least tolerable humidity, but as we go through the next few days, we'll notice the temperatures and humidity levels climbing. Today we're in the low to mid 80s, but comfortable under a mix of clouds and sunshine. Overnight's a little milder with temperatures in the upper 50s and lower 60s. Then we're back well into the 80s by Wednesday. Hotter Thursday and Friday ahead of some much needed rain, potentially this weekend. I'm meteorologist Chris Michaels in the NCN Weather Center.
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0: Kenny Loggins for the first time, and good morning. If it's your first time with us, thanks for starting your day here. We play timeless favorites. How about Fleetwood Mac, The Turtles, Delamitri, all on the way as we head toward 8, Life 103.1.
1: Teens who use nicotine are more likely to report symptoms of anxiety, depression, and other mental health problems than their peers who don't use nicotine. Those findings come in three studies from Sweden, published in the journal Nicotine and Tobacco Research. The results apply to nicotine in tobacco and non-tobacco products, with teen girls more likely to report symptoms than boys. Authors say nicotine-altered communication between neurons in the brain changes that persisted even after nicotine left the body. They note that other factors could also affect the risk of mental health problems, including alcohol and substance use. The studies also raise concerns about newer nicotine products and their effect on developing brains.
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7: Another mild and comfortable start here to our Tuesday morning. As we go throughout the day, we'll see a mix of clouds and sunshine. Won't be quite as breezy. We'll see high temperatures make it into the low to mid 80s. Milder nights will continue for us as we go throughout the rest of the week with warming afternoons. High temperatures well into the 80s by Wednesday. Still need some rain. It looks like a cold front comes in out of the west and gives us that chance this weekend. I'm meteorologist Chris Michaels in the NCN Weather Center.
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2: NCN News, I'm Mike Rayleigh. Dare County has declared a state of emergency for Hatteras Island as the impact of the nor'easter storm continues to affect the area. DOT spokesman Tim Haas.
3: Crews out there right now. What the plan is to first of all rebuild that protective dune along the highway, then to tear up the damaged pavement, and then build a one-lane detour that we can use to reopen the road as quickly as possible.
2: Charles D. Ledesma reports that it appears police did not find explosives after searching the suspicious vehicles near Fairford Air Base in the UK.
4: A police cordon remained in place around three vans found near the Fairford base on Tuesday as armed police and counter-terrorism officers continued to examine the scene, but no viable explosives were found.
2: Marking 2 years since Helene hit Western North Carolina, Governor Josh Stein made stops at several areas that were hard hit by the storm. One of them was St. James African Methodist Episcopal Church in Asheville.
5: And in addition to being a hub, you all went into the neighborhood and personally delivered supplies to those who could not make their way to this place.
2: Former FBI Director James Comey's September 30th arraignment in New Bern is delayed until January. The trial expected in February. Comey was indicted over an Instagram post showing seashells spelling 8647. North Carolina Republican Senator Tom Tillis told CNN.
6: If this prosecution, which is coming from the Eastern District of North Carolina, if this whole case is based on a picture in the sand of a North Carolina beach, it again makes no sense to me.
2: Tonight, there will be a virtual meeting for those interested in updates on the Red Wolf in North Carolina. Emily Weller is with U.S. Fish and Wildlife.
7: Beyond kind of species-specific recovery approach, and Red Wolf recovery is about far more than just saving this species.
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9: This morning starting out pleasantly with at least tolerable humidity, but as we go through the next few days, we'll notice the temperatures and humidity levels climbing. Today we're in the low to mid 80s, but comfortable under a mix of clouds and sunshine. Overnight's a little milder with temperatures in the upper 50s and lower 60s. Then we're back well into the 80s by Wednesday. Hotter Thursday and Friday ahead of some much needed rain, potentially this weekend. I'm meteorologist Chris Michaels in the NCN Weather Center.
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That is Heatwave, always and forever here at Life 103.1. Beatles with their classic Hey Jude before that. It's Steve Kelly with you. Coming up, I've got your music news. Now the Searchers, Love Potion number 9, Life 103.1.

0: There's Michael Bolton. Love is a wonderful thing here at Life 103.1. And good morning. I'm Steve Kelly. It is September 29th. Let's get you the morning music news and begin in 1969 today when Merle Haggard releases Okie from Muskogee, a song that protests Vietnam War protesters. It hits number one on the country charts and makes it all the way to number 43 on the Billboard Hot 100. Jumping ahead to 1984, the English girl group Bananarama gets their U.S. breakthrough song, Cruel Summer. It peaks at number nine again in 1984. Nelson, Ricky Nelson's twin sons, Gunnar and Matthew, they hit the Billboard Hot 100 and go to number one with Can't Live Without Your Love in 1990 on this day. 1996, Alanis Morissette finishes her first U.S. tour in Houston, Texas on this day. Blues Traveler bass player Bobby Sheehan is arrested for drug possession in Winnipeg, Canada back in 1997. And in 2001, Lori Morgan gets married for the fifth time to fellow country singer Sammy Kershaw. That was 2001. They had divorced in 2007. And in 2003, McDonald's launches their I'm Loving It ad campaign with Justin Timberlake singing during the ad. Again, that was 2003.
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6: Another mild and comfortable start here to our Tuesday morning. As we go throughout the day, we'll see a mix of clouds and sunshine. Won't be quite as breezy. We'll see high temperatures make it into the low to mid 80s. Milder nights will continue for us as we go throughout the rest of the week with warming afternoons. High temperatures well into the 80s by Wednesday. Still need some rain. It looks like a cold front comes in out of the west and gives us that chance this weekend. I'm meteorologist Chris Michaels in the NCN Weather Center.
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I'm Susan Reeve, and I work with Sand Hills Developmental Service Agency. I started listening to 103.1 when my coworker was listening to it, and when I asked her what station it was, she said it was 103.1. And I was like, oh, I love it.

0: There's the Steve Miller Band rocking us this morning, Life 103.1 WLHC. What's going on from our community calendar? 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
2: The baseball postseason starts today. It'll be the Braves hosting the Phillies in a best-of-three wildcard round. Chris Sale takes the ball for the NL East champions. Jesus Luzardo scheduled to start for Philadelphia. The winning team advances to face the second-seeded Dodgers in the NLCS. The Panthers host the Lions this coming Sunday night. Cornerback J.C. Horn is out indefinitely with a torn quad. Some good news, though, for wide receiver Jalen Coker. He left Sunday's game with a quad injury. He's questionable for this week, but it's considered to be a minor strain. The Stanley Cup champion Carolina Hurricanes open up the season tonight in Raleigh, hosting Florida. The Bears pounded the Eagles 27-7 at Soldier Field. Both teams are 2-1 with the victory. Veteran QB Case Keenum, making the unlikely start, passed for two touchdowns and ran for one more.
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9: This morning starting out pleasantly with at least tolerable humidity, but as we go through the next few days, we'll notice the temperatures and humidity levels climbing. Today, we're in the low to mid 80s, but comfortable under a mix of clouds and sunshine. Overnight's a little milder with temperatures in the upper 50s and lower 60s. Then we're back well into the 80s by Wednesday. Hotter Thursday and Friday ahead of some much needed rain, potentially this weekend. I'm meteorologist Chris Michaels in the NCN Weather Center.
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0: 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I got 103.1 punched in all my buttons on my radios. 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

0: That is Boy Meets Girl waiting for a star to fall. 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The stars play here. It doesn't get much bigger than Paul McCartney and his band Wings, Bob Dylan, and Murray. They're all on the way as we head toward 9. 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
2: 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As your garden winds down for the fall, you may want to save the seeds of your plants for next year. First, make sure that the plants whose seeds you wish to save are heirlooms or natives, not hybrids or cultivars. Seeds from hybrids or cultivars may actually be sterile, so it is best not to use them. Once a native or heirloom flower head has bloomed and dried out, it is time to collect the seed. Cut off as many of the dead flower heads as you like and shake the seeds off of them onto a cookie sheet. Remove any chaff. Allow the seeds to dry a day or so more before placing them into storage. You can either seal the seeds in a labeled envelope or place them in a sealed jar or Tupperware container. Make sure you label the name of the seeds and the date of collection. Then store the seeds in a cool, dry place such as a pantry or basement. A refrigerator is also an option as long as the seeds are in an airtight container to keep moisture out. Seeds from peppers can be dried, packed, and stored in an airtight container. Pea or bean seeds may remain in their pods in a dry place until planting season. Seeds from a fruit, such as the tomato, are considered wet seeds and require different steps to save. Tomato seeds will need to be immersed in a bowl of water first to determine the seeds that will grow from those that won't. Tomato seeds that sink will be viable. Remove them and spread them flat on a tray to dry. Stir daily to ensure equal dryness. Once dry, store the same as other seeds. For more information on seed saving, contact your local North Carolina State Cooperative Extension Office.
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7: Life 103.1 weather. Another mild and comfortable start here to our Tuesday morning. As we go throughout the day, we'll see a mix of clouds and sunshine. Won't be quite as breezy. We'll see high temperatures make it into the low to mid 80s. Milder nights will continue for us as we go throughout the rest of the week with warming afternoons. High temperatures well into the 80s by Wednesday. Still need some rain. It looks like a cold front comes in out of the west and gives us that chance this weekend. I'm meteorologist Chris Michaels in the NCN Weather Center.
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2: AP News, I'm Marcela Sanchez. The UK's counter-terror police released 5 suspects on bail during an investigation into a suspected bomb plot targeting a US-operated Air Force base in England. The 5 young British men were arrested Sunday on explosives and terrorism charges near the RAF Fairford base. Counter-terror detectives say they're investigating multiple lines of inquiry, including whether the suspects had a link to Iran. Iran has denied being involved. President Trump said Iran might be, but would rather not elaborate.
3: I'd rather not. I mean, I know the answer. I can be very specific, but I'd rather not say it. But I would not have released them.
2: The White House has spent days defending 3 taxpayer-funded pro-Trump advertisements, calling them public service announcements like those used in past administrations. The ads are nearing at least $1.5 million in public spending, and have attracted mounting of Trump's own party. 3 news organizations banished from the White House have asked a court to intervene. AP correspondent Mike Kempin reports.
4: Lawyers for CNN, MS Now, and Politico, the news organizations that President Trump abruptly banned from White House grounds earlier this month, have asked a federal court to block the ban until the case is resolved. In a filing late Monday, the lawyers say the administration has, quote, persisted in unpredictably and inconsistently implementing its ban despite a judge's restraining order. A 2-week temporary restraining order issued last week restored the outlet's White House access, but it expires October 8th. Attorney General Todd Blanche has said White House access for news organizations is a privilege, not a right. I'm Mike Hempen.
2: This is AP News.
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That is Charlie Rich, the most beautiful girl here at Life 103.1. Hello there, Steve Kelly with you this morning. Here come the four seasons, working my way back to you. 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

0: There's Genesis, that's all, from Life 103.1. And Steve Kelly with you this morning. Let's talk romance this morning. If you've ever wondered what the most romantic city in America happens to be, well, it's not a beach destination or a quiet mountain retreat. It's actually New York City. According to a dating platform, they checked the data and looked at different things, different criteria, and they came up with the location because of romantic restaurants, proposal spots, couples activities, and they used 30 American cities to come up with New York City as the number one most romantic city in the U.S. Yeah, New York City has a lot going on with Broadway shows and sunset cruises on the Hudson River. They've got, of course, Central Park and many other activities that a lot of cities do not have. So number one, New York City, followed by Nashville, Tennessee, Austin, Texas, Chicago, Illinois, and Jacksonville, Florida came in at number five. Charlotte did make the list at number seven, and Columbus, Ohio, by the way, was number 10. Never would have put it as a romantic city. Fort Worth, Texas, number 9, and San Antonio, Texas, number 8. Now we know the most romantic cities in the U.S. All right, we've got more timeless favorites coming up after the break. Life 103.1.
1: 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The Bible commands us in 2 Timothy 2:15, study to show thyself approved unto God, a workman that needeth not to be ashamed, rightly dividing the word of truth. 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And if you'd like more information about our service times and the lineup of speakers that week, like us on Facebook or check out our website, firmontherock.com. 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
2: 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Preparing your farm for a storm should include several items, with access to fresh, clean water and a well-stocked food supply being at the top of the list. 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If you are just watering a few chickens or some smaller livestock, then stored water may be the way to go, since you likely won't go through too much water daily. However, if you have cattle or other large livestock, where you may be using several hundred gallons a day, investing in a generator would probably be worthwhile. When a hurricane comes through, some parts of the state have roads that are closed for several days, making a trip to the feed store impossible, so having enough feed on hand to last a couple of weeks is a smart idea. This includes hay, mineral, and any other extras you may need, such as medications. For more information on how to prepare your farm for severe weather, contact your local extension agent. For Life with Our Animals, I'm Kelly McCaskill.
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4: 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Burglary, felony car theft, sexually abusing a 14-year-old child.
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0: 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Good morning, Steve Kelly. I'm going to wrap up the morning show and make way for Robin O'Brien. She's next at the top of the hour. I'll see you back at 3. 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
2: NCN News, I'm Mike Riley. The emergency ferry route between Stumpy Point and Rodanthe has been activated to help stranded tourists off Hatteras Island and allow full-time residents back on the island. Jed Dixon, director of NCDOT's ferry division, tells WTKR.
3: You know, there's a lot of long lines in Rodanthe, and we just ask for patience from the folks that are over there.
2: U.S. Ambassador to China David Perdue says Washington and Beijing continue discussing more U.S. arms sales to Taiwan.
4: He and President Xi talk about that every time they get together. But President Trump continues to say, hey, we sell arms to other people around the world. He actually asked President Xi would he like to buy some at one point.
2: A new teen curfew for Charlotte will go into effect November 1st. City Council voted 9-2 on Monday night to approve a 10-month pilot program that will require all teens under the age of 18 to be home by 10 p.m. CMPD Police Chief Estella Patterson told the council,
5: we need a tool that when they do congregate and it starts to go the route that the deputy chief talked about where the ski mask come on and the hoodie come on, we just can't sit idly by. We can actually detain them. We can actually call parents and that kind of thing.
2: Lorna Petty reports a New York prosecutor has reopened an investigation into gang rape allegations at Cornell University.
6: A sexual assault investigation has been reopened at a Cornell fraternity after a woman accused seven students of raping her while she was incapacitated. The woman says she was assaulted at the Chi Phi fraternity house on the Ivy League campus after being pressured into snorting ketamine, smoking marijuana, and drinking alcohol.
2: While some major universities around the country are seeing enrollment declines, UNC Chapel Hill is reporting its largest ever freshman class. James Orr is UNC Chapel Hill's senior vice provost and tells NCN News.
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0: That's Dan Hartman. I can dream about you on Life 103.1. I'm Robin O'Brien. Tuesday is here. I hope your Tuesday's off to a great start. I hope you're happy and healthy. I'm happy to be here playing your timeless favorites till 3 o'clock this afternoon. Coming up today, some interesting items found in Yellowstone National Park. Why you shouldn't use too many fancy words. And real pet hotline calls. That and more this afternoon on Life 103.1. Dolly Parton on the way later this hour. America.
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0: 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We're from Sanford, and we love 103.1. Love the music.
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0: That's Toto and Rosanna on Life 103.1. And before that, The Platters, The Great Pretender. 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

0: That's Michael McDonald and Playing by the Rules on Life 103.1. And before that, the Archies, Sugar Sugar. On the way, the Guess Who.
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2: AP News. Good morning, I'm Ed Donahue. Former Special Counsel Jack Smith, who brought two federal indictments against President Trump, is before the Senate Judiciary Committee.
3: I stand by my decisions as Special Counsel, including my decision to bring charges against President Trump. I made those decisions without regard to President Trump's political association, activities, beliefs, or candidacy in the 2024 presidential election.
2: Smith says he and his team acted without regard to politics. Republicans are trying to cast the prosecution as a political fishing expedition.
3: I will not be silenced by continued threats of prosecution from the president or others. As I appear before you today, it is my belief that the rule of law faces challenges unlike any we have experienced in our lifetime.
2: Republicans are also focused on Smith's team's access to phone records of GOP lawmakers as prosecutors investigated Donald 20 loss to Joe Biden. An Iranian spokesman advises Americans to reconsider their leaders. General Hossein Mehebi says the United States has no option but to acknowledge defeat and withdraw from the region. The war will certainly end with that outcome. Iran's currency fell to a new record low today, a stark reflection of how the war in the Middle East has steadily eroded the Iranian economy. The Conference Board says consumer confidence dropped this month as prices remain elevated and wages stagnant during the ongoing Iran war. Taiwan's defense minister says U.S. arms sales to Taiwan remain unchanged despite a stalled $14 billion package. China has pressured the U.S. to stop providing arms to Taiwan. Lindsey Clancy is back in court in Massachusetts as her defense team tries to avert a second trial for killing her three young children. This is AP News.
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0: That's Billy Joel, an innocent man on Life 103.1. I'm Robin O'Brien. Everyone knows a person who tries to make themselves sound smarter by using big fancy words they barely understand. However, a study shows that readers can see through this. A psychologist at Princeton took a handful of writing samples and used a thesaurus to replace the simple words with needlessly fancy ones. Then he gave all the writing samples, the original, simple ones, and the modified flowery ones, to 71 students to evaluate. The result? As the complexity of the language increased, the judge's estimation of the intelligence of the authors decreased. Andrew Gold on the way later this hour, Frankie Valli.
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0: Give Me the Night. That's George Benson on Life 103.1. And before that, Raindrops from Dee Clark. Partners for Children and Families in Carthage hosting their third annual birthday bash on Saturday from 10 to 1. Head on out there for games, hot dogs, birthday treats, literacy activities, bounce house, and a book giveaway. The event is free and open to the public. They are on Highway 22, close to the airport.
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I've been listening since 2003. Timeless favorites. 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

0: 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And before that, Donovan, Jennifer Juniper. Coming up, Neil Diamond.
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2: 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As your garden winds down for the fall, you may want to save the seeds of your plants for next year. First, make sure that the plants whose seeds you wish to save are heirlooms or natives, not hybrids or cultivars. Seeds from hybrids or cultivars may actually be sterile, so it is best not to use them. Once a native or heirloom flower head has bloomed and dried out, it is time to collect the seed. Cut off as many of the dead flower heads as you like and shake the seeds off of them onto a cookie sheet. Remove any chaff. Allow the seeds to dry a day or so more before placing them into storage. You can either seal the seeds in a labeled envelope or place them in a sealed jar or Tupperware container. Make sure you label the name of the seeds and the date of collection. Then store the seeds in a cool, dry place such as a pantry or basement. A refrigerator is also an option as long as the seeds are in an airtight container to keep moisture out. Seeds from peppers can be dried, packed, and stored in an airtight container. Pea or bean seeds may remain in their pods in a dry place until planting season. Seeds from a fruit, such as the tomato, are considered wet seeds and require different steps to save. Tomato seeds will need to be immersed in a bowl of water first to determine the seeds that will grow from those that won't. Tomato seeds that sink will be viable. Remove them and spread them flat on a tray to dry. Stir daily to ensure equal dryness. Once dry, store the same as other seeds. For more information on seed saving, contact your local North Carolina State Cooperative Extension Office.
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2: NCN News, I'm Mike Rayleigh. The North Carolina Department of Transportation expects to reopen NC-12 on Pea Island to northbound traffic on Wednesday morning after the highway was closed for days following storm damage. NCDOT spokesman Jamie Kritzer.
3: Using some of what's existing out there and is, you know, not damaged, as well as putting down some crush and run and, you know, gravel to kind of help ease travel there.
2: Charles De La Desma reports it appears police did not find explosives after searching the suspicious vehicles near the Fairford Air Base in the UK.
4: Police cordon remained in place around three vans found near the Fairford Base on Tuesday as armed police and counter-terrorism officers continued to examine the scene, but no viable explosives were found.
2: Former FBI Director James Comey's September 30th arraignment in New Bern is delayed until January. Comey was indicted over an Instagram post showing seashells spelling 8647. Earlier this year, North Carolina Republican Senator Tom Tillis told CNN,
5: if this prosecution, which is coming from the Eastern District of North Carolina, if this whole case is based on a picture in the sand of a North Carolina beach, it again makes no sense to me.
2: Marking 2 years since Helene hit western North Carolina, Governor Josh Stein made stops at several areas that were hit hard by the storm. One of those stops was St. James African Methodist Episcopal Church in Asheville.
6: And in addition to being a hub, you all went into the neighborhood and personally delivered supplies to those who could not make their way to this place.
2: Surf City could set new rules on how fast and where people can ride e-bikes in town. Town manager Kyle Brewer.
7: Mobility is always on the forefront here in Surf City, and how we connect our island to our mainland is very important to us.
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10: It's a pretty day out there today, and the quiet weather pattern will continue for the next few days. Mostly sunny skies expected today. High temperatures will climb into the lower 80s this afternoon. Partly cloudy tonight, some patchy fog is possible. It's mild with low temperatures down into the lower 60s. It's another bright sunny day on Wednesday with high temperatures back in the middle 80s. I'm meteorologist Amy Wilmoth in the NCN Weather Center.
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0: That's Mark Cohn and Walking in Memphis on Life 103.1. I'm Robin O'Brien. It's too easy to spend money these days. A woman shared on Reddit how she makes herself pause before buying something she doesn't need. How often do we see a product pop up in our social media feeds that we suddenly feel we absolutely need? I'm guilty of that. 5 minutes before, we didn't even think about it, but then TikTok or a friend's recommendation on Amazon makes us believe it's normal to click buy instantly. What this woman started doing is telling herself, sleep on it. But instead of just hoping to forget about the impulse purchase, she goes a step further. She writes herself an email with the subject, you saved yourself $150 today, or however much the amount is. Then she schedules that email to be sent to herself the next morning. When she wakes up and sees the email, she smiles because she knows she still has that $150 or whatever amount in her bank account. 95% of the time, she never ends up buying that thing she thought she needed. That seems to be a lot of effort to go to, but if it works for her, more power to her. Christy on the way later this hour, Blood, Sweat, and Tears.
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5: High pressure is the dominant weather feature for the next few days, and that keeps the weather nice and quiet. Our next front won't arrive until the weekend, and that's our next chance for some rain. Mostly sunny out there today. High temperatures warm into the lower 80s. We could see a little bit of fog overnight tonight, otherwise partly cloudy with temperatures in the lower 60s. And it's a sunny day on Wednesday with high temperatures in the mid-80s. I'm meteorologist Amy Wilmoth in the NCN Weather Center.
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1: This is Kelly McCaskill, Livestock Extension Agent with Moore County Cooperative Extension. Although we have made it through the first half of hurricane season unscathed, it's still a good idea to be prepared for any severe weather that we may encounter this fall. Preparing your farm for a storm should include several items, with access to fresh, clean water and a well-stocked food supply being at the top of the list. If you are on well water, you will either need to secure a generator to run your pump in case of power outages, or have stored water as a backup. If you are just watering a few chickens or some smaller livestock, then stored water may be the way to go, since you likely won't go through too much water daily. However, if you have cattle or other large livestock, where you may be using several hundred gallons a day, investing in a generator would probably be worthwhile. When a hurricane comes through, some parts of the state have roads that are closed for several days, making a trip to the feed store impossible. So having enough feed on hand to last a couple of weeks is a smart idea. This includes hay, mineral, and any other extras you may need, such as medications. For more information on how to prepare your farm for severe weather, contact your local extension agent. For Life with Our Animals, I'm Kelly McCaskill.
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You're listening to Timeless Favorites. I'm Robin O'Brien, and that sound means our Life 103.1 ticket window is now open. Today we have tickets to hear the North Carolina Symphony celebrating the music of Pink Floyd with The Machine. This concert is this Friday and Saturday evening, and we have a pair of tickets for each night. So caller number one gets first choice of tickets. If you'd like to win, just give us a call at 919-775-1031. That's 775-1031. It's the ticket window right here on Life 103.1. Good luck.

0: Even If My Heart Would Break. That's Aaron Neville getting some help from Kenny G on Life 103.1. Before that, Johnny Rivers, Secret Agent Man. On the way, the Beatles.
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6: It's a pretty day out there today, and the quiet weather pattern will continue for the next few days. Mostly sunny skies expected today. High temperatures will climb into the lower 80s this afternoon. Partly cloudy tonight, some patchy fog is possible. It's mild with low temperatures down into the lower 60s. It's another bright sunny day on Wednesday with high temperatures back in the middle 80s. I'm meteorologist Amy Wilmoth in the NCN Weather Center.
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2: AP News. I'm Ed Donahue. In Massachusetts, Lindsay Clancy's lawyer argued there wasn't enough evidence to prove she killed her three children. Clancy's first trial ended in a mistrial. One juror was convinced she was guilty. Her attorney, Kevin Reddington, was before Judge William Sullivan, who will determine if there will be a second trial.
3: And as this woman sits in front of you today, I suggest to the court they did not prove probable cause, and they certainly did not prove that she was not acting at the time of a psychosis, and should be found not guilty.
2: Prosecutor Shannon Buckingham responded.
4: The first point that there isn't enough evidence to prove that she did it, I would suggest is a laughable argument. And based on what Your Honor sat through several weeks of the trial, that the Commonwealth met its burden as it applies to that.
2: The defense claims Clancy had a rare condition called postpartum psychosis. The prosecution maintained she killed the children, then used multiple methods to try to end her life. Before the Senate Judiciary Committee, former special counsel Jack Smith says he stands by decisions he made, including the one to charge President Trump.
5: I made those decisions without regard to President Trump's political association, activities, beliefs, or candidacy in the 2024 presidential election. Our investigation developed proof beyond a reasonable doubt that President Trump engaged in serious crimes against our nation.
2: Republicans accuse Smith of bending ordinary procedures in an overzealous pursuit of President Trump. Federal prosecutors have charged a Venezuelan man shot by an ICE agent in Austin, Texas, with assaulting an officer. Police in Michigan are investigating after a toddler pulled out a loaded pistol at a daycare. Authorities say one of the child's parents has been taken into custody. No one was injured. This is AP News.
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9: High pressure is the dominant weather feature for the next few days, and that keeps the weather nice and quiet. Our next front won't arrive until the weekend, and that's our next chance for some rain. Mostly sunny out there today. High temperatures warm into the lower 80s. We could see a little bit of fog overnight tonight, otherwise partly cloudy with temperatures in the lower 60s. And it's a sunny day on Wednesday with high temperatures in the mid-80s. I'm meteorologist Amy Wilmoth in the NCN Weather Center.
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Life 103.1, I'm Robin O'Brien, excited to share that our Life 103.1 ticket window will be opening in the next half hour. Be sure to stay tuned to find out what tickets are up for grabs and how you can win.

0: That's Julian Lennon, Too Late for Goodbyes on Life 103.1. I'm Robin O'Brien. As you might imagine, pet hotline callers have some interesting questions for the folks manning the lines. Some real pet hotline calls. I have a neutered male cat. How old should he be before I can breed him? I've got some bad news for you there, buddy. Is it normal for a dog to shed? Real pet hotline calls. How can I keep my cat from stealing my husband's toothbrush? How do I stop my cat from giving food to the dog? And finally, where can I get a six-toed cat? Glenn Campbell on the way later this hour. Carol King.
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7: It's a pretty day out there today, and the quiet weather pattern will continue for the next few days. Mostly sunny skies expected today. High temperatures will climb into the lower 80s this afternoon. Partly cloudy tonight. Some patchy fog is possible. It's mild with low temperatures down into the lower 60s. It's another bright, sunny day on Wednesday with high temperatures back in the middle 80s. I'm meteorologist Amy Wilmoth in the NCN Weather Center.
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You're listening to Timeless Favorites. I'm Robin O'Brien, and that sound means our Life 103.1 ticket window is now open. Today we have tickets to hear the North Carolina Symphony celebrating the music of Pink Floyd with The Machine. This concert is this Friday and Saturday evening, and we have a pair of tickets for each night. So caller number one gets first choice of tickets. If you'd like to win, just give us a call at 919-775-1031. That's 775-1031. It's the ticket window right here on Life 103.1. Good luck.

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0: always on my mind. And Willie Nelson on Life on 103.1. Heard from the Buckinghams before that with Hey Baby. Coming up, Michael Johnson.
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10: High pressure is the dominant weather feature for the next few days, and that keeps the weather nice and quiet. Our next front won't arrive until the weekend, and that's our next chance for some rain. Mostly sunny out there today. High temperatures warm into the lower 80s. We could see a little bit of fog overnight tonight, otherwise partly cloudy with temperatures in the lower 60s. And it's a sunny day on Wednesday with high temperatures in the mid 80s. I'm meteorologist Amy Wilmoth in the NCN Weather Center.
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0: Those are the Pointer Sisters and Fire on Life 103.1. I'm Robin O'Brien. A record amount of trash has been removed from Yellowstone National Park's hydrothermal areas so far this year. More than 20,100 pieces of paper and plastic trash, 5,600 rocks and sticks, and over 280 hats have been removed so far this year from hydrothermal areas, such as the Old Faithful Geyser. The most unusual hats include a FIFA 2026 Men's World Cup hat, a Roblox bucket hat, and a baseball cap reading cowboy hat. 54 camera lens caps have been found this year, 47 hair ties, 17 pacifiers, 20 hotel key cards, 42 pencils, and 36 pairs of sunglasses. Crews have collected more than $18 worth of coins in various world currencies. Some of the more unusual items collected by the geology team include 5 AirPods, 3 Delta flight pins, an inhaler, 3 golf tees, and a single Uno card. The team said its grossest finds include 6 Invisalign retainers, 15 fake nails, numerous floss picks, and 1 lump of glittery pink children's slime. Linda Ronstadt on the way later this hour. Eddie Floyd.
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2: After Cooper let Spate back out on our streets, Spate then sexually assaulted a woman and murdered an innocent man. 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
7: It's a pretty day out there today, and the quiet weather pattern will continue for the next few days. Mostly sunny skies expected today. High temperatures will climb into the lower 80s this afternoon. Partly cloudy tonight. Some patchy fog is possible. It's mild with low temperatures down into the lower 60s. It's another bright sunny day on Wednesday with high temperatures back in the middle 80s. I'm meteorologist Amy Wilmoth in the NCN Weather Center.
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0: 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We're all alone on Life 103.1. The Crew Cuts before that with Shaboom. 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
2: 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Preparing your farm for a storm should include several items, with access to fresh, clean water and a well-stocked food supply being at the top of the list. 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If you are just watering a few chickens or some smaller livestock, then stored water may be the way to go, since you likely won't go through too much water daily. However, if you have cattle or other large livestock, where you may be using several hundred gallons a day, investing in a generator would probably be worthwhile. When a hurricane comes through, some parts of the state have roads that are closed for several days, making a trip to the feed store impossible, so having enough feed on hand to last a couple of weeks is a smart idea. This includes hay, mineral, and any other extras you may need, such as medications. For more information on how to prepare your farm for severe weather, contact your local extension agent. 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

0: That's Sarah and Starship on Life 103.1. Before that, Simon and Garfunkel, I Am a Rock. I'm Robin O'Brien. That'll wrap it up for me on this Tuesday afternoon. I thank you for taking me along, making me a part of your day today. We appreciate you listening. Stick around for Steve Kelly back in at 3. He has more of your timeless favorites. Andy Gibbs standing by. Have a terrific Tuesday, and I'll see you back here tomorrow morning at 10.
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2: AP News, I'm Ed Donahue. Former special counsel Jack Smith is forcefully defending his prosecutions of Donald Trump during the 2024 campaign. The AP's Sagar Magani has the story.
3: During a Senate hearing, Smith faced GOP accusations of being a political operative who himself should be prosecuted. He said the probe followed the rule of law.
4: Anybody who has worked with me and knows me during the course of my career knows that I would not let politics play a role.
3: And their probe found proof the president broke the law. Democrats like Dick Durbin accused Republicans of spreading baseless theories about Smith to defend the president.
5: They are nothing but a smokescreen.
3: But Smith faced bitingly personal GOP criticism from Missouri's Eric Schmidt.
6: You will go down as a total dirtbag.
3: And Louisiana's John Kennedy.
7: You make me want to throw up in my mouth.
3: Sagar Magani, Washington.
2: In Plymouth, Ben Reddington is arguing there wasn't enough evidence to prove she killed her three children.
8: She admitted that she did this. So you have no evidence from the defendant. In Massachusetts, an uncorroborated statement of a defendant obviously is not evidence. You have to have corroboration. I submit to the court there is no evidence that she made any statements as far as the actual killing of the children, which forms the basis of the indictments.
2: The judge must decide if there will be a second trial after the first ended in a mistrial. The prosecution says the defense claim of not enough evidence is laughable. Assault charges have been filed in Austin, Texas, against a Venezuelan delivery driver who was shot in the back by immigration enforcement agents. A jury is deciding whether Caleb Flynn, a former Ohio music pastor who once appeared on American Idol, killed his wife. Morocco's king has appointed the country's first woman prime minister. This is AP News.
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12: High pressure is the dominant weather feature for the next few days, and that keeps the weather nice and quiet. Our next front won't arrive until the weekend, and that's our next chance for some rain. Mostly sunny out there today. High temperatures warm into the lower 80s. We could see a little bit of fog overnight tonight, otherwise partly cloudy with temperatures in the lower 60s. And it's a sunny day on Wednesday with high temperatures in the mid-80s. I'm meteorologist Amy Wilmoth in the NCN Weather Center.
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There's Chicago, If You Leave Me Now, and hello and good afternoon, Steve Kelly here. I'm not going anywhere. I'm here for the next few hours with timeless favorites. How about Wayne Fontana and the Mindbenders, Life 103.1.

0: Michael Jackson and Paul McCartney sounding great together. The Girl Is Mine, Life 103.1. It is September 29th. Let's see what's trending and buzzing on social media. Monday Night Football. The Bears beat the Eagles. Fans are talking about that. More football news. The New York Giants have traded for the Vikings quarterback, J.J. McCarthy. And people are talking about that. Al Roker abruptly left the Today Show broadcast on Monday. People are asking questions about that. Teresa Guidis, the Real Housewives of New Jersey star, has broken her silence after a revelation her daughter had fentanyl in her system. And Krista Pike, Tennessee, is about to execute her, the first woman in 200 years to be executed after the governor denied her clemency. There you go. That's what's trending and buzzing. You're caught up. Life 103.1.
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6: It's a pretty day out there today, and the quiet weather pattern will continue for the next few days. Mostly sunny skies expected today. High temperatures will climb into the lower 80s this afternoon. Partly cloudy tonight, some patchy fog is possible. It's mild with low temperatures down into the lower 60s. It's another bright sunny day on Wednesday with high temperatures back in the middle 80s. I'm meteorologist Amy Wilmoth in the NCN Weather Center.
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0: That's George Harrison and friends all those years ago. 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
2: 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First, make sure that the plants whose seeds you wish to save are heirlooms or natives, not hybrids or cultivars. Seeds from hybrids or cultivars may actually be sterile, so it is best not to use them. Once a native or heirloom flower head has bloomed and dried out, it is time to collect the seed. Cut off as many of the dead flower heads as you like and shake the seeds off of them onto a cookie sheet. Remove any chaff. Allow the seeds to dry a day or so more before placing them into storage. You can either seal the seeds in a labeled envelope or place them in a sealed jar or Tupperware container. Make sure you label the name of the seeds and the date of collection. Then store the seeds in a cool, dry place such as a pantry or basement. A refrigerator is also an option as long as the seeds are in an airtight container to keep moisture out. Seeds from peppers can be dried, packed, and stored in an airtight container. Pea or bean seeds may remain in their pods in a dry place until planting season. Seeds from a fruit, such as the tomato, are considered wet seeds and require different steps to save. Tomato seeds will need to be immersed in a bowl of water first to determine the seeds that will grow from those that won't. Tomato seeds that sink will be viable. Remove them and spread them flat on a tray to dry. Stir daily to ensure equal dryness. Once dry, store the same as other seeds. For more information on seed saving, contact your local North Carolina State Cooperative Extension Office.
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2: AP News, I'm Ed Donahue. Former special counsel Jack Smith is forcefully defending his prosecutions of Donald Trump during the 2024 campaign. The AP's Sagar Magani has the story.
3: During a Senate hearing, Smith faced GOP accusations of being a political operative who himself should be prosecuted. He said the probe followed the rule of law.
4: Anybody who has worked with me and knows me during the course of my career knows that I would not let politics play a role.
3: And their probe found proof the president broke the law. Democrats like Dick Durbin accused Republicans of spreading baseless theories about Smith to defend the president.
5: They are nothing but a smokescreen.
3: But Smith faced bitingly personal GOP criticism from Missouri's Eric Schmidt.
6: You will go down as a total dirtbag.
3: And Louisiana's John Kennedy.
7: You make me want to throw up in my mouth.
3: Sagar Magani, Washington.
2: In Plymouth, Ben Reddington is arguing there wasn't enough evidence to prove she killed her three children.
8: She admitted that she did this, so you have no evidence from the defendant. In Massachusetts, an uncorroborated statement of a defendant obviously is not evidence. You have to have corroboration. I submit to the court there is no evidence that she made any statements as far as the actual killing of the children, which forms the basis of the indictments.
2: The judge must decide if there will be a second trial after the first ended in a mistrial. The prosecution says the defense claim of not enough evidence is laughable. Assault charges have been filed in Austin, Texas, against a Venezuelan delivery driver who was shot in the back by immigration enforcement agents. A jury is deciding whether Caleb Flynn, a former Ohio music pastor who once appeared on American Idol, killed his wife. Morocco's king has appointed the country's first woman prime minister. This is AP News.
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12: Good evening. Tonight's forecast, mostly clear. Lows dip into the upper 50s to lower 60s overnight. Wednesday, our warming trend continues with highs reaching the mid-80s under partly cloudy skies. We continue to warm up Thursday with highs back in the mid to upper 80s and more sunshine. By Friday, some of us could hit 90 degrees and then rain chances return this weekend. I'm meteorologist Kat Campbell in the NCN Weather Center.
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I'm Steve Kelly with you. Coming up, we'll open our history books and see what's happened on this day. 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

0: It's the Cars Drive on Life 103.1, and it's September 29th. Let's see what's happened in history on this day and go way back to 1789. Congress established the U.S. Army on this day, again, 1789. And jumping ahead to 1916, John D. Rockefeller was declared the first American billionaire, again, way back in 1916. 1978, Pope John Paul I was found dead in his Vatican apartment only 34 days after becoming Pope. Again, that was back in 1978. In 1982, the Tylenol poisoner claimed his first victims. There were a total of 7 deaths in the Chicago area over a 2-day period. Again, 1982. Prince, Let's Go Crazy, hit number 1 this day in 1984. Couple of TV debuts. MacGyver debuted on ABC in 1985. It ran for 5 seasons. And another TV premiere on this day. It was Designing Women. That debuted on CBS. And that show ran for 8 seasons. And Zsa Zsa Gabor was convicted of slapping a Beverly Hills cop after she was pulled over. That was a big national story back in 1989. And we've got more timeless favorites coming up. Life 103.1.
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7: Life 103.1 weather. A comfortable and milder night is on tap, with lows only dipping into the upper 50s to lower 60s under mostly clear skies. Wednesday will be partly cloudy and a bit warmer. Highs climb into the mid-80s and continue to climb from there. By Thursday, we're in the mid to upper 80s with more sunshine and perhaps 90 on Friday. And then our next cold front arrives just in time for the weekend. I'm meteorologist Kat Campbell in the NCN Weather Center.
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0: Tina Turner, What's Love Got to Do With It, here at Life 103.1 WLHC. What's going on from our community calendar? Well, next Tuesday, October 6th, Harnett County Cooperative Extension Master Gardeners are presenting a lunch and learn. It begins at noon at the Harnett County Resource Center in Lillington. They'll help you get your gardens ready for winter and beneficial insects and pollinators. That's the theme. That's next Tuesday, October 6th. That's what's going on. 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
2: I'm Dan Loney with Your Money Now. Bond yields pushing higher since stocks lowered today. The Dow lost 131 points, ending the day at 51,350. NASDAQ was up by 22 points. The S&P 500 fell 12. West Texas crude was down 3.5% at $89 a barrel. Shares of CarMax are up almost 5% today after quarterly numbers showed promise for its turnaround. Second quarter sales for locations open at least a year for the used car retailer rose 13%. It comes on the heels of four straight quarters of declining sales. CarMax will also buy back some shares in the third quarter. A Wall Street Journal report says John Waldron could be the next CEO of Goldman Sachs, and maybe as soon as next year. The plan, which has been discussed by Goldman's current board of directors, would see David Solomon step down from the CEO role and move to executive chairman. Waldron is the current COO. Solomon has been in charge of Goldman Sachs since 2018. And that is Your Money Now.
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0: Band is called Squeeze, and Paul Carrick's on vocals. 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
2: Teens who use nicotine are more likely to report symptoms of anxiety, depression, and other mental health problems than their peers who don't use nicotine. Those findings come in 3 studies from Sweden, published in the journal Nicotine and Tobacco Research. The results apply to nicotine in tobacco and non-tobacco products, with teen girls more likely to report symptoms than boys. Authors say nicotine altered communication between neurons in the brain, changes that persisted even after nicotine left the body. They note that other factors could also affect the risk of mental health problems, including alcohol and substance use. The studies also raise concerns about newer nicotine products and their effect on developing brains.
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11: Good evening. Tonight's forecast, mostly clear. Lows dip into the upper 50s to lower 60s overnight. Wednesday, our warming trend continues with highs reaching the mid-80s under partly cloudy skies. We continue to warm up Thursday with highs back in the mid to upper 80s and more sunshine. By Friday, some of us could hit 90 degrees and then rain chances return this weekend. I'm meteorologist Kat Campbell in the NCN Weather Center.
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2: NCN News, I'm Yvette Johnson. Hurricane Polo lashed Baja, California, Mexico with powerful winds and flash flooding. The Category 2 hurricane struck early Tuesday near Las Barrancas, bringing maximum sustained winds of 110 miles per hour. Meanwhile, bands of rain continue to sweep across the U.S. Southwest. In a State of the County address in Raleigh, Wake County Commission Chair Don Mile pointed to the progress and growth and talked education funding.
3: The fiscal year, we invested an additional $25.3 million into their operating expenses. That brings our total operating investment in school district to over $768 million.
2: He also said a tax loophole on apartments is costing the county $12.5 million, as he says apartment developers can take a tax break for providing affordable housing without proving that is the case. The North Carolina Department of Transportation has reopened NC-12 on the north end of Ocracoke Island. As a result, ferry service between Hatteras and Ocracoke have resumed on a limited schedule, a day earlier than Wednesday's scheduled reopening. The emergency ferry route between Stumpy Point and Redondo was activated late Sunday morning to help get stranded tourists off Hatteras Island and allow full-time residents back into or onto the island. NC-12 was closed since Thursday morning after sustaining around 1,000 feet of damage on Pea Island from the coastal storm. Jed Dixon, director of NCDOT's Ferry Division, tells WTKR.
4: As soon as the word was given, we started mobilizing.
2: Lindsay Clancy's lawyer is arguing that there wasn't enough evidence to prove she killed her three children. It's a striking turn after a lengthy trial that focused more on her mental state than on whether she took their lives. At a hearing Tuesday, attorney Kevin Reddington said the entire case is based on speculation and that there isn't enough evidence that Clancy killed the children. 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
8: A comfortable and milder night is on tap with lows only dipping into the upper 50s to lower 60s under mostly clear skies. Wednesday will be partly cloudy and a bit warmer. Highs climb into the mid-80s and continue to climb from there. By Thursday, we're in the mid to upper 80s with more sunshine and perhaps 90 on Friday. And then our next cold front arrives just in time for the weekend. I'm meteorologist Kat Campbell in the NCN Weather Center.
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0: There's Neil Diamond, yesterday's songs from Life 103.1. I mentioned this on the morning show today. It's National Coffee Day today. Are you a coffee drinker? Well, prices have been soaring with the tariffs and weather and so forth. The average price of a pound of coffee is $9.30. That is up 5% from a year ago. However, for National Coffee Day, a lot of places are offering free deals today, like Starbucks, Dunkin's, Tim Hortons, Circle K, Sheetz, Whataburger, Krispy Kreme. They're all offering deals today. So if you're looking for a coffee deal, today's the day to find it. All right, more timeless favorites coming up after the break. 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
7: Good evening. Tonight's forecast, mostly clear. Lows dip into the upper 50s to lower 60s overnight. Wednesday, our warming trend continues with highs reaching the mid-80s under partly cloudy skies. We continue to warm up Thursday with highs back in the mid to upper 80s and more sunshine. By Friday, some of us could hit 90 degrees and then rain chances return this weekend. I'm meteorologist Kat Campbell in the NCN Weather Center.
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0: 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Let me love you tonight. Life 103.1. Steve Kelly, I'm going to wrap things up and make way for Angie Michaels. She's next at the top of the hour. See you in the morning at 7. 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
2: 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As your garden winds down for the fall, you may want to save the seeds of your plants for next year. First, make sure that the plants whose seeds you wish to save are heirlooms or natives, not hybrids or cultivars. Seeds from hybrids or cultivars may actually be sterile, so it is best not to use them. Once a native or heirloom flower head has bloomed and dried out, it is time to collect the seed. Cut off as many of the dead flower heads as you like and shake the seeds off of them onto a cookie sheet. Remove any chaff. Allow the seeds to dry a day or so more before placing them into storage. You can either seal the seeds in a labeled envelope or place them in a sealed jar or Tupperware container. Make sure you label the name of the seeds and the date of collection. Then store the seeds in a cool, dry place such as a pantry or basement. A refrigerator is also an option as long as the seeds are in an airtight container to keep moisture out. Seeds from peppers can be dried, packed, and stored in an airtight container. Pea or bean seeds may remain in their pods in a dry place until planting season. Seeds from a fruit, such as the tomato, are considered wet seeds and require different steps to save. Tomato seeds will need to be immersed in a bowl of water first to determine the seeds that will grow from those that won't. Tomato seeds that sink will be viable. Remove them and spread them flat on a tray to dry. Stir daily to ensure equal dryness. Once dry, store the same as other seeds. For more information on seed saving, contact your local North Carolina State Cooperative Extension Office.
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7: A comfortable and milder night is on tap, with lows only dipping into the upper 50s to lower 60s under mostly clear skies. Wednesday will be partly cloudy and a bit warmer. Highs climb into the mid 80s and continue to climb from there. By Thursday, we're in the mid to upper 80s with more sunshine and perhaps 90 on Friday. And then our next cold front arrives just in time for the weekend. I'm meteorologist Kat Campbell in the NCN Weather Center.
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2: AP News, I'm Ben Thomas. A legal victory on immigration for President Trump. Lisa Dwyer has details.
3: The Supreme Court says that the Trump administration can continue deporting people to countries other than their own, while the justices consider whether the policy is legal and will hear arguments on the issue in December. Lower courts previously found that migrants must have a meaningful chance to object before being sent to countries where they have no ties. The Supreme Court justices previously allowed the deportation flights to temporarily continue when the case came before them last year. Under a series of often secret agreements, the Trump administration has deported some 25,000 people to more than two dozen countries. I'm Lisa Dwyer.
2: President Trump met with leaders of artificial intelligence companies today amid alarms sounded by many of those same AI executives about the technology they're developing getting out of human control.
4: There's a belief that there should be tremendous self-regulation. And we ought, Department of Justice, the FBI, all of that.
2: In the Iran war, Tehran's top diplomat says indirect negotiations with the U.S. about reopening the Strait of Hormuz have become more serious. Meanwhile, Charles Deledesma reports.
5: In a message ahead of the U.S. midterm elections, a spokesman from Iran's Revolutionary Guard calls on Americans to take to the streets and rally against Donald Trump, claiming the president's war in the Middle East has failed. At a news conference in Tehran, General Hossein Mogherini read from what he said was a letter to the American people. Reading from the text, he said that the only way for the war to end is for Washington to admit defeat and leave. I'm Charles Deledesma.
2: Hurricane Polo made landfall in Mexico, weakening to a tropical storm as it moved inland. Its rains are sweeping across the U.S. Southwest, prompting flood watches as desert rivers surge. This is a...
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9: Good evening. Tonight's forecast, mostly clear. Lows dip into the upper 50s to lower 60s overnight. Wednesday, our warming trend continues with highs reaching the mid-80s under partly cloudy skies. We continue to warm up Thursday with highs back in the mid to upper 80s and more sunshine. By Friday, some of us could hit 90 degrees and then rain chances return this weekend. I'm meteorologist Kat Campbell in the NCN Weather Center.
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The Mirrorball Moment was brought to you by Life 103.1 and the Bee Gees. 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And Louis Armstrong is going to help us out with that for now while we continue to

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5: A comfortable and milder night is on tap with lows only dipping into the upper 50s to lower 60s under mostly clear skies. Wednesday will be partly cloudy and a bit warmer. Highs climb into the mid 80s and continue to climb from there. By Thursday, we're in the mid to upper 80s with more sunshine and perhaps 90 on Friday. And then our next cold front arrives just in time for the weekend. I'm meteorologist Kat Campbell in the NCN Weather Center.
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0: Anytime you want to hear from Johnny Mathis and Denise Williams, well, you just got to do what you're doing right now. Listen to Life 103.1 and get ready for the beginning of October fun. By Friday, you can join the Special Olympics of Lee County for their first annual Cornhole Tournament. It's going to happen from 5:30 to 8:30 that night at the Lee County Athletic Park. 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You got to help out with that. And for more information about competing or sponsoring the event, just go to the Special Olympics Lee County Facebook page while we move on to Herman's Hermits and Toby Bell.
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2: 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Although we have made it through the first half of hurricane season unscathed, it's still a good idea to be prepared for any severe weather that we may encounter this fall. Preparing your farm for a storm should include several items, with access to fresh, clean water and a well-stocked food supply being at the top of the list. If you are on well water, you will either need to secure a generator to run your pump in case of power outages, or have stored water as a backup. If you are just watering a few chickens or some smaller livestock, then stored water may be the way to go, since you likely won't go through too much water daily. However, if you have cattle or other large livestock, where you may be using several hundred gallons a day, investing in a generator would probably be worthwhile. When a hurricane comes through, some parts of the state have roads that are closed for several days, making a trip to the feed store impossible, so having enough feed on hand to last a couple of weeks is a smart idea. This includes hay, mineral, and any other extras you may need, such as medications. For more information on how to prepare your farm for severe weather, contact your local extension agent. For Life with Our Animals, I'm Kelly McCaskill.
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0: Every once in a while, we're able to combine the talents of Mike Reno and Ann Wilson. They brought us Almost Paradise. And maybe your version of paradise includes listening to the Carpenters. Good news. They are right around the corner while you save the date, October 17th, to make your way to the Newton Performing Arts Center to see the Carpenters tribute band Top of the World. And I have heard nothing but good things about them. So get online, click your way to catching them in the act next month. And not only listen for the Carpenters in just a bit, but also continue to keep it right here on Life 103.1 for the Temptations.
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2: NCN News, I'm Yvette Johnson. At a recent campaign rally, President Donald Trump joked that North Carolina needs to elect a Republican senator to get disaster relief dollars. Meanwhile, 2 years after Hurricane Helene, residents in North Carolina are still struggling to rebuild. Madison Maxwell is a piano teacher from Black Mountain, North Carolina. Her double-wide trailer was destroyed by Helene, and her piano studio has flooded multiple times since the hurricane.
3: These disasters don't discriminate based on connection, political affiliation, or income. The fact that our relief has been politicized is so deeply disturbing to me and destabilizing. I don't have words for how insulting it is.
2: The Federal Emergency Management Administration has committed more than $7.5 billion in emergency relief for North Carolina. New Durham Police Chief Stephanie Martis has announced Operation Safe Passage. It targets an area of the American Tobacco Trail where there have been two fatal stabbings this year. In a video message to social media, Martis says the focus is on an area of Fayetteville Street and Pilot Street.
4: This initiative is a coordinated effort designed to address the criminal activity, public safety concerns, and encampment-related issues that have been repeatedly reported by residents, trail users, and nearby businesses.
2: Martis is finishing her first month on the job. U.S. employers posted fewer job openings in August, but the American labor market remains resilient in the face of higher energy costs caused by the fighting with Iran. The Labor Department reported Tuesday that U.S. job openings slid to 7.08 million from a revised 7.34 million in July. College programs across North Carolina, including UNC and NC State, could be affected by a new bill regulating athlete payments and transfers. The Senate passed the bipartisan measure Monday by a 77-22 vote. It would give the NCAA new authority over name, image, and likeness payments. 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

0: Chicago are always welcome to join us on Life 103.1. And as you stay with me, Angie Michaels, I want to send out a friendly reminder. You have until 9 o'clock tonight to be a part of Fat Bear Week fun. A lot of people have made their way to explore.org. So many last week that it shut down the website, so I hope that it's functioning properly for now as you check out some of the largest brown bears on the planet who have made their home at the Brooks River in Katmai National Park in Alaska. They have been surviving and thriving on lots of juicy salmon, and for now they're preparing to get into hibernation mode. But before that takes place, you need to vote for the biggest bear in Alaska during the annual tournament that does celebrate the bear's success in preparing for their winter hibernation. Have some fun with that while you're also listening for Petula Clark.
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0: I'm very grateful and thankful to be with you nearly each and every day, making it possible for you to hear from James Taylor. And I hope not too long ago you took advantage of having a couple opportunities to catch him while he's been on the road. He was in our area during the mid part of this month and got to make September even better. And we're going to continue to do that while we still can, while it's still in the works, with a nice assist from Olivia Newton-John on Life 103.1 and bands like Fleetwood Mac.
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